0: Good.
1: CDL's not as valid for Signal 6 through Michigan. There was a DK number through Ohio, not valid, and nothing in the last 12.
0: Okay.

Fire dispatch, station one, fire alarm at the Moose, 1028 West Main Cross. The alarm company advised while we were talking it did reset itself, but maybe just a follow-up for the smoke detector. 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
0: I've got a car deer 31, US 30, milepost 6, westbound side, a maroon Ford F-150. There was airbag deployment, but Signal 6 saying he didn't want a squad.
1: 954 in row.
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0: 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He was main cross. 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Okay, that's kidding.
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0: 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Usual one, clear scene.
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0: 117 in Amherst, Georgia, CM King David, 7875. That's SKD 7875, Georgia.
1: Okay.

0: Grand 5-4, some man out here, there's going to be two vehicles. Break for first.
1: Go ahead.
0: David Boy Paul, 5794, DBP, 5794.
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0: 10-5-4 for you. 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Break for second, RP.
1: John.
0: John David Sam, 8066. JDS, 8066.
1: Okay. Still 954, nothing in file for the Rune 2022 Ford truck. Mm-hmm. 954, okay.

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0: Okay. 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
0: 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I'll advise RP. 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

Attention. Washington Township. Respond 100 North Scott Street. 100 North Scott Street. For an 82-year-old female, unresponsive. CP's advising. They gave her Narcan. Please acknowledge the response. Time is 2051. Attention, Washington Township Fire. Respond 100 North Scott Street. 100 North Scott Street for an 82-year-old female, unresponsive but breathing. Advising they gave her Narcan. Please acknowledge the response. Time is 2051.

0: 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She is beginning to come around.
1: Signal 2.
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1: That's clear. 339 is returning.
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Stan from Flyboy. If I is a male walking down Route 12 east of 330, jumping in front of vehicles, he actually jumped in front of one of my units.

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0: 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It's going to be a dead deer carcass in the roadway, northbound 75, before the split to the flyover.
1: Okay, you can show me now.
0: Okay.
2: Eastbound, east of 330.

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0: We're taking another 9. 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
1: Good.
0: Called in by an off-duty unit. Stating there's a newer black Jeep Grand Cherokee. He's been driving in circles from the country block for the last 2.5 hours. A single occupant. Not sure if it's related to the 9-on-12.
1: That's clear. We'll check for that while we're out that way.

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0: Can you contact the RO of the Indiana 448, Frank Edward Tom? 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
0: Okay.
1: 789, Finley.
0: 789.
1: 2 and 1449, Route 23.
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1: Okay.

0: realizing that vehicle just went westbound on 218. He continued westbound and hit the curb, possibly northbound on 250.
1: Gotcha.
0: Believes he's gonna go north to State Route 613, east on State Route 613, and then continue southbound on 257 again and make that loop again.
1: Clear.

0: Oh, 46 recently. Another 9 in the area for a reckless CPS saying that he's being followed. He's westbound on 12. Passing 243 bridge.
1: Good.

0: 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They Dodge Charger. We're good. Pull out.
1: That's clear. See if he can meet up with us at the Five Adams School.

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1: 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We'll go 7.

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0: 21 58.

0: L 46, we got the 7 to come back. It's Paul 884878. Does have an active 15 through another state. Break.
1: Good.
0: It's going to be a 05 Chevy 2-door to a Kevin McCoy, expired 2023. The second vehicle is a black 01 Porsche convertible, King Sam X-Ray 8200, going high rates of speed northbound on 236, carry 8 off those units around.
1: Here, clear.
2: 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She is on O2.
1: Clear.

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0: Reference call 60 vehicle on 254. We checked all the roads in that area. I'm able to locate. If you would just put an extra patrol request in for that area.
1: Here, clear break.
0: Good.
1: The CP is going back to Walmart, Officer Tiffin, to speak with the unit. He's stating the two vehicles are still in the apartment off of Juneau Drive in 236.
0: Clear, I'll be en route to the CP.

0: Get us around to Walmart. Love CP. Made a comment, but he said that something better happens than that, or he'll handle it by himself. We'll also be standing in front of the market doors at Walmart.
1: You're clear. We're approaching.
0: Clear. CP's name should be William Mayhem.

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0: If I were in front of Buckle.
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0: Unoccupied.
3: You're clear. What is your attempt to start with P, Tom, or P-Fall?
0: He is in Tom, 884-878.

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for real first. That's just confirming it's going to be a temporary plate. It's Tom 884878. Not sure what state it is. It's all stated.

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1: Good.
0: The tent plate through Ohio comes back to 2021 freight truck to a Vanner Inc. out of Westchester. Attempted Indiana, trying to get mass cover.
1: Number 6, break for a bin. George, 1 Frank, George 1, Edward William, 0 Frank, 912-8576.

0: 46 comes back to a dealer plate. My 2015 Chevy has a 43 of 5-boy to an Ethan Armitage.
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0: Call 46, we have 1 on 19, Gavin, say bye.
1: We're out with him.
2: Over 60S.
0: Go ahead.
2: 300, 11, 5475, the driver of the Camaro.

there comes back to Ethan Armitage, age 19, out of 5 boys. Status is valid. No 15s. Does have 1 for speed, 130 of 26. Showing 1 for speed, 115 of 26. And speed, 10, 16 of 25. Nothing else, Franklin?

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1: Okay.
0: Yes. Two nine nine one one zero zero seven six. Break for a second. Two six eight one three zero two. 06.

0: first is a Brandon Weichel out of 5 boy. ID current validates 19015. 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
1: All for 6, name and date of birth.
0: Good.
1: Gavin Bohr, Victor Ocean, Robert Edwards, 8-16-06.
0: Gavin Bohr, age 19, out of 5 boys, status is valid, no 15s, does have one for speed, 2-2-26, and unreasonable for conditions, 3-5-25, but...

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0: That's 23, are we?

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1: 960.
0: Allen and Harrison. I believe it's King Nora, Tom, 2032, correction 2832. All eyes on it, so it's hand shutting.
1: Okay.
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1: Eagle Vice 15.
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1: Billy and file out of Liberty Township, Ohio, in a 2018 Chevy station wagon, should be black. RP did expire 5/2/26.

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0: I have a Carrier 31. Do you want it, or do you want 789 to take it?
1: I can take it.
0: Okay, it's going to be westbound 30, just west of the 10. It's going to be the deer's out of the roadway. It's going to be a gray Subaru hatchback. They advise the battery dying. I did give them a 10. They're going to call AAA for a tow.
1: Okay, now.

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1: Good.
0: The vehicle from the 31 is King Union Adam 9289. Repeating, King Union Adam 9289. Break for the deal.
1: Good.
0: Ohio Victor King 201267. Repeating, Victor King 2012. 67.

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1: Okay, and I did change the date on the 54A.

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0: Right.

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0: Encounter 16 and Township Road 82. Henry Ocean David 8856. Henry Ocean David 8856.
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1: It's going to be 30 to 13 with King Sam Henry 8356. 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
0: Okay, 32.
1: Right, my apologies.

0: 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Have a residential 715-15409 Bear Creek Court.
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0: This is going to be the male that L-24 and L-47 are out with in 17 Adam. Previous night on that call for a 12.
1: Perfect.

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1: Go ahead.
0: Area 8, stop with that. 78, and last of 8, 78.
1: That's clear.
0: You can disregard.
1: So, RB 35.

0: Part of 19 for 8, James, camera lane break. Just advising, we have his brother.
1: That's clear. If I make contact, you want him transferred to a 19?
0: Paper.
2: Clear. 224 at the 3, the Florida, Robert Charles Paul, Mary 91, Robert Charles Paul, Mary 91, Florida.
3: Okay, 311.
2: Good.
3: There's going to be another 37. It'll probably be about the 11. It's out of a deer crash from last night. It's tagged. They're going to have it removed tonight.

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1: 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Your 19 or L23?
0: I think it's under mine.

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2: Back to a gray, about 18 towards station rising, back to Jason.
0: That's correct.

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1: No.
0: You can also advise him that his brother's vehicle is going to be parked at this 43. Token to be removed.

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1: Hey, 7, you're clear.
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0: Ohio, John Victor X-ray, 5954. John Victor X-ray, 5954, Ohio.
1: Okay. 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
0: 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I'll be doing a construction detail with Yankton County. 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
1: okay.

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1: Yes.
0: If you could just note Jason was trespassed from the property, I'll be 35 with the report.
1: Yes, sir.
2: Something.
3: Okay. Will you need A-17?
2: Right, I will.
3: Okay.

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1: 4292.
0: Here, if you all be relaying the owner driver to his 25 Air Finley, I'll advise him on it when I leave.
1: Okay.

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1: Over.
2: Beautiful.

0: 650.
1: 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CT's still down. MCT is still single 4 for T1.
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0: But
1: break for 17 in time. The 4:38 of the 17:04:38. Time of call was 05:34, and three time 06:24.
0: Okay. Alright, Bobby. John George King, 4102, John George King, 4102, Ohio.
1: Okay.

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1: Okay.
2: 3259 Finley, signal 2 1874.
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0: 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Be 220 and 109. It's Van Buren. I'll enter the bus number.
1: Okay.

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1: Good.
0: You search for stay around 12 and come for a 235. There's going to be a force in the intersection.
1: That's good.
2: Going. He is going to be at his 25. 38648. 38648.
3: Okay.

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1: Cartier 31, southbound 130.
0: Sierra Alpha, 0-9-4.
1: Okay. Fire and EMS are en route. Airbags were deployed.
2: Sure.
1: 6-2.
2: Be in the median at the 130 South. Paul Mary Robert, 5573. Paul Mary Robert, 5573.
1: Okay.

If this is Carter 31, I'll take it. 1210, can disregard?

0: 642 is only going to be minor injuries. I said, EMS can continue, check him out.
1: Okay.
0: Got him relocated to the right berm.
1: Okay.

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0: 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I'll be en route to a 13 at Owens.
1: Here, sir.
0: Return all 54.
1: Good.
0: Salton 31 being round to Owens for 13.
1: Here, sir.

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1: Third 905-6, Kansas. Frank 862, Frank 862, Kansas.
0: Over.
2: Three, four, coming.
0: 3-4.
2: 602, 16, 19, 22.
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0: Salto Philly Burke for Ben. One, Frank, Mary, Charles, Union, zero, David, 7-5, Adam King, Boy, 2-9, 8-4, 6, by standard repeated.
1: Negative.

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0: Returns to a 2010 Ford Escape. Found an expired time tag for the vehicle through Kansas.
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0: 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I'm not seeing it yet.
1: Clear. Last 911 was about 10 ago. Was City still on 12?
0: That's good.
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0: 9642. Are you able to watch for a reckless last seen southbound from the 140?
1: Right.
0: Okay, it's going to be a Black Ford Escape, possible RP of King Henry X-Ray 9114. In and out of traffic and tailgating, was pulling away from the caller.
1: Yeah, I'm from the 145.
0: Okay.
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1: 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King Tom John 7848.
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0: It's unoccupied with a flat tire. It is touching the fog line. If you could just see if they have plans to remove it today.
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0: Exactly.
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0: Made contact. She's realizing she's planning on having it towed today. Negative. She was waiting for someone to wake up, and then they were going to make plans.
1: Okay.

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1: Can you make 311 primary on that reckless break?
0: Go ahead.
1: 230 will be with me. Will be 22.
0: Seven.
2: Out of one, Adam. Valid H 62. Three entries, nothing current. L15. 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
0: 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Thank you.

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0: Yep.
1: We're receiving multiple calls about the 18 on state route 12 235 again. Yep.
0: That's clear enough.
1: Here's my.

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0: Okay.

0: Totally.
1: Gonna be 66 on the 7. King William Charles 8436. King William Charles 8436. Correction's gonna be at the 10, milepost 10.
0: Okay.

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2: Okay. 15 up and foul for 80 at Black, 2005 Dodge. 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
1: Okay. Nothing found for in Orange 2015
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0: 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The Illinois. Adam, George, 94583. Repeating. 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

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Yes, when ready. It's going to be Illinois. Tom, 512-0160-1056. 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

0: A-10, comes back to an Adrian Thompson, so status valid, so the temporary seal is valid, 07. Year 7, the white 2006 Jeep, back to a Karen Thompson.
1: That's correct.

0: 3200L14.
1: Guys. I checked north and south. Still unable to locate. Rig. I'll be 35. If anybody calls back, see if they can wait with it.
0: A10, 33, warning for speed.

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1: 3291.
0: It'll be US 30, line marker 14 in the westbound rest area with Ohio trailer, Tom Union Charles, 6175. Repeating, Tom Union Charles, 6175 Ohio trailer.
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1: Going to be southbound the 156 with Florida 3, Ocean Edward Robert, John John, or 3-0 Edward Robert, John John, 4. It's going to be a white port escape.
0: Okay.

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I'll be 35.

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1: 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Six 640, nothing profit, you're right, 07 Toyota.

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0: evacuate Darien Lee, out of Area 8, valid age 27, one closed suspension, four entries, nothing current, no 15. Your 7 is a black 2025 Jeep station wagon, expires 11 to 26. All 10, check out.
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0: $3291. Finley, Florida, RP. 1-8, Boy, Lincoln, Mary, Queen. 1-8, Boy, Lincoln, Mary, Queen, Florida, RP.
1: Okay.

0: trying to get down three. Trail 15, mile post 23 with Michigan. Edward William Union, 1514. Edward William Union, 1514, Ohio. Michigan, correction, Michigan.
1: Okay.

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0: 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Meet north of the 167 on the ramp, California, 8 Henry Victor Robert 056. 8 Henry Victor Robert 056, California.
1: Okay.

0: 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Have an unsafe southbound 4171 break.
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0: in Signal 6. It looks like it's kind of dirty water, but it looks like it's the container that goes dump. Matthias, there is no plate on the back on this.
1: Okay.
0: We're going to be southbound to 154.
1: Okay.

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0: 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It's not a hazard to the motoring public. He's taking it to the dump. I'm 45.
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1: 6, Hershey.
0: The US 30 westbound at the 21. Break property.
1: Go ahead.
0: That'll be Michigan RP. Edward Queen, Edward 6281. Edward Queen, Edward 6281, Michigan RP.
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1: Yes, sir. 10:34.

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0: Have a lost 76 subject, 2246, 2246 County Road 1 break.
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0: Scooby US 30, mile marker 14 in the eastbound rest area with Indiana trailer, Sam Paul 955, Mary William Paul. Repeating, Indiana trailer, Sam Paul 955, Mary William Paul.
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2: Units en route to County Road 1. System from responsible 20 this view. A female left. Should still be walking eastbound. A male half is still up to 43 fifth. He is not at the 43. She's the counselor.

0: Is it the mailhouse that relayed this info to the CP then?
1: Hey, affirmative.

Speedwise, I have Ian May 1, well, in this case we needed it for the UAV, which is the original call type. However, it seems like that's changing. Yep.

0: 200 L14.
1: Bye.
0: I'll be out at the 43.
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0: King William David 6230, King William David 6230, Ohio.
1: Okay.

0: Corey.
1: Yes.
0: Everybody's check okay. The King X-Ray Queen 7770 has been in there for a couple days.
1: Right, it's tagged. I believe 451 has a case involving that vehicle as well.
0: Okay.

0: good.
1: You notify Ada. Apparently she might walk there. Also, she doesn't have the cane. Apparently she's limping.

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0: 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If not, I'm going to continue south on 235, sir.
1: You're good to continue south.
0: Okay. 3226, show me 37 in the area.
2: We are clear. We have Hardin County. The Ravage area.

0: L2686. Yeah. We may want to make contact with the original CP, see if there's any concerns, whether or not we get the interior is missing, or if it's just a check walker at this point. Ever. 3200, you pass the CP there.
1: Affirmative, she did advise that there was concern for her returning back to that 43 when she was on the phone with my partner. Yeah.

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1: Yeah.
0: County Road 1, Township Road 55. I'll be out with her.

0: on our left line 6. Being out that female, the path behavioral 1621 Tiffin Avenue, area 8, ready for starting.
1: Yeah.
0: 50469, car 3218.

0: 3800 Earl 26. FYI, the property owner, where she was located, was trying to flag her down at the Coldaway. Wasn't able to see him in time. He gives us a 19. She can figure out what he wants.
1: Where was he at the mail house?
0: Negative. It was a farmer at the intersection where she was located. Mm-hmm.

0: 6 is 7 3.
1: 6 3.
0: Gonna be 81 westbound at the 28. Great property.
1: Go ahead.
0: Arizona RP, Adam Noah 29299. Adam Noah 29299. Arizona RP.
1: Okay.
2: US 68, Mile Post 14 with Ohio, King Robert Charles, 9155. King Robert Charles, 9155, Ohio.
1: Okay. US and Power, Eagle Act 25, Buick.

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0: It's going to be US 30, mile marker 14 in the westbound rest area with Oklahoma trailer, Boy Young 2847. Repeating, Boy Young 2847, Oklahoma trailer.
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1: Well, 45.

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0: 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Occupant having trouble getting out, there's also a small child trapped in the car.
1: Three copies, direct. 311.
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3: That's good.

0: battery for it.
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0: He needs to be home, guys. Northbound 130, it's gonna be a maroon Ford truck with a flat tire.
2: Okay, en route.
3: One zero, excuse me. Zero, two. One, two.

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0: 490.8.
1: Okay.

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1: Two shorts, 12-05.

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1: Could you contact the Red Cross and have a trained representative report to our location? I couldn't copy which representative. American Red Cross. Clear.
2: Approach Angel.
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1: 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Oh.

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1: Yeah.
0: Fox 4 available for a drill here in the village. Okay, we'll be over on Ops 4 for a while.
1: Here, sir.
2: I'd like it, bitch.
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0: 30, I roll 26. 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
1: We're good.
0: CP is getting arrangements made now for a peace officer back at that 43. She'll give you a 19 when they're either in route or have something figured out. We'll get 35 report for now.

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1: Christopher Stafford, Alex, -13. Oh, 3291, check up.
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0: South to 135 with a commercial out of highest on URP.
1: Okay.

0: go ahead.
1: It's going to be a Michigan permanent. Frank 402553. Frank 402553, Michigan.
0: Okay.

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1: Major.
0: 15 milepost 25 with Ohio, King William Tom, 8837. King William Tom, 8837, Ohio.
1: Okay. Over 80, Black 26, Toyota. Only
2: 808. Good.
1: Reference the reckless, last seen northbound, 127, about 5 ago. Black Volkswagen SUV with Georgia plates, and out of traffic, high rate speed.
2: Okay, we'll be stationed at the 134.
1: Okay.

0: to explain vehicle matching that description. Just passed us. They're northbound from the 130 now.
1: Okay.
2: You got a speed check on?
0: Negative. They were stuck in traffic going about 50 with everybody else.
2: Okay.
1: Okay.
0: We're going to start that signal 13.
1: Okay. Hey, 630
2: Good.
1: I have a subject on 19 from Elmwood School referencing a school bus violation. Advice.
2: Clear. If there's somebody too far, I can either take care of that or it's going to have to wait for a while until after I'm done with the 13.
1: Here.

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0: WS 30, mile marker 14, in the westbound rest area with main trailer 272977 Frank. Repeating 272977 Frank, main trailer.
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1: Port 22.
0: Head off to team mile post 22 with Michigan. Frank, Queen Zebra Frank, 30. I believe this is going to be a 5. 5, Queen Zebra Frank, 30, Michigan. It's going to be a white Subaru.
1: Okay.
2: 3291 Finlay, you can reset me for 30.
1: Okay.

0: 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Okay.
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0: Finley 808.
1: Good.
0: T-cart towards the 37, southbound, 135 on ramp, break.
1: Good.
0: There's a wrecker service on scene. 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

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Does not respond, 13-7.

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0: Okay.

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0: 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Guys, I'm gonna be 3.
1: 4292, go ahead.
0: 0 15 milepost 27 with Ohio temporary Victor 375901.
1: Okay.

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0: 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Over to US 30, mile marker 14 in the westbound rest area with main trailer, 513-6517. 513-6517, main trailer.
1: Okay.

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0: Okay.

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We need an area of State Route 235 and County Road 5. 235 and County Road 5. We see a lot of light smoke in the area. Sit on 3rd 50 code.

EMS, Union and 4. White smoke in the area of State Route 235 and County Road 5, and 235 and County Road 5. This is our response, 358.

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1: Northbound 162,
0: if you could flip around and check north of the post on North Main Street a couple blocks away, there's supposed to be a 31 of some type called in by a passerby.
1: Yeah, okay, I'll be in route.
0: Okay.

0: Very good.
1: 152's on scene. Appears to be a ditch bank burning.
0: You're clear.
1: Yeah.
0: Okay.
1: Break four, two more missions.
0: Go ahead.
1: Edward 123-618, E 123-618, break.
0: Go ahead.
1: Boy Edward George 073, BEG 073.
0: Okay.

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3: 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They were advised of the proper procedure to burn the field. 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
1: 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Please ground to respond. 14.
2: Thank you.
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1: Okay.

0: We got three teams on scene, staging in the front of the building. Three teams will be investigating. Nothing showing.
1: Okay.
2: Hey, Hugo. Ready? We will be Signal 3 with two short reports.
3: 14.6.

0: 307-318-317. Guys. 7, go ahead. We didn't copy your traffic.
1: 317, be advised. Oven is just has light smoke from residual grease in it.

0: Hi, this is.
1: If you could contact Ada PD, Rick. That female and the original CP are out to the school to pick up the 34s. CP would like somebody to stand by at the school.
0: Here, sir.
1: They just left the property. I'll be 35. I guess I'll point to the original.
0: Clear. Can you advise which school, Ada?
1: I said Ada Elementary.
0: That's

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0: aí, tu faz. Okay. Destination 4.3.
1: 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Sorry, turn it off at 1:35.

0: Right.
1: Southbound 160 with Henry Lincoln David, 1833, HLD 1833.
0: Okay.
2: And 1529.
1: Yeah,

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0: South of the 134 with Michigan, 6 Queen, 0 Tom, 84. 6 Queen, 0 Tom, 84. Michigan.
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1: 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Are you good on that then?
0: Ryan, stand by.
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1: 4.5, 1547.

0: Only the Lyme units southbound from the 125 is a dark colored SUV driving on the right shoulder in high speeds.
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0: 13 at the FOP building.
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0: Sorry.
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0: I think I'm behind signal 6, Rick Farby. John David John 4969, JDJ 4969, break. Just passed the post 6 unit and slowed down substantially. I didn't get a speed.
1: Okay.

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0: 804.
1: Pretty sure that was signal 6. I couldn't guarantee you see the stop, Rick. If you can let the next post know, it's going to be a gray Mazda with that plate number. The 106 now has damage to left front corner as well.
0: Okay, Annette.

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0: one dispatch. 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I have two.
1: 16, 31.

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1: 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Allison, age 21, is valid. 3 entries, nothing current, negative 15.

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0: 6 even, 16, 45.

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1: Steer left. Steer left. Steer left. Steer left. Steer left. Steer left. Steer left. Steer left. Steer left. Steer left. Steer left. Steer left. Steer left. Steer left. Steer left. Steer left. Steer left. Steer left. Steer left. Steer left. Steer left. Steer left. Steer left. Steer left. Steer left. Steer left. Steer left. Steer left. Steer left. Steer left. Steer left. Steer left. Steer left. Steer left. Steer left. Steer left. Steer left. Steer left. Steer left. Steer left. Steer left. Steer left. Steer left. Steer left. Steer left. Steer left. Steer left. Steer left. Steer left. Steer left. Steer left. Steer left. Steer left. Steer left. Steer left. Steer left. Steer left. Steer left. Steer left. Steer left. Steer left. Steer left. Steer left. Steer left. Steer left. Steer left. Steer left. Steer left. Steer left. Steer left. Steer left. Steer left. Steer left. Steer left. Steer left. Steer

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0: Ready.

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1: Signal 3.
0: 17-02.

0: 4.
1: Good.
0: County's requesting we respond to possible 31A, Ada and Peavy Road. Two vehicles, possible entrapment, white van pulling a trailer versus a blue sedan.
1: I'll be in route.

0: for.
1: Go ahead.
0: County's requesting we handle another possible 31A. Kemp in Spencerville. Two vehicles, white Honda CRV versus a maroon Honda. Female is holding her arm, firing EMS en route.
1: Okay. 384 Finley, I'm wrong.
0: Okay.
2: He 33 for a 13, the Columbus Police Department.
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0: do it.
1: For the SO, someone who lives in the area advises traffic's backing up quite a bit out there. I'm going to get a deputy rolling for traffic control for you.
0: Okay, thank you.

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1: Georgia, David George Adam, 3965, DGA, 3965. Gonna be minor injury.
0: Advise Georgia.

0: 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Tom Queen William 4348. TQW 4348.
1: 954. Nine five four. We've got a 62 in your 2017 utility trailer. Go ahead.
0: Paul Lincoln Victor 5166 PLB 5164.

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1: Blake's towing will be en route with a rollback to the Blue Camry ETA 15 minutes or so.
0: Okay.

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1: Can you contact Gilmer Auto for the second RPs? It's going to be off the roadway.
0: You advise Gilmore Auto?
1: Gilmer.
0: Okay.

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1: Any damage to the front end of the trailer?
0: Okay.

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0: 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Victor Boy 340024 VB 340024. I'm okay on the 76 if you could just confirm it.
1: Okay, stand by.

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1: Great.
0: John George Boy, 7805, JGV, 7805. Tell the other one a moment.
1: 384. 7384, nothing in file for the maroon 2014 Honda station wagon. Right, 1148.
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1: Straightforward.
0: Henry, boy Edward, 7628. HBE 7628.
1: Okay.

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1: Flight 1 dispatch en route.
2: Yeah, it came out how 673 on the trailer.
0: Okay.

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1: Okay.
2: That's unfortunately, Beth Township, EMS on.
1: 954, your traffic was muffled.
2: Bath Township EMS on scene.
1: Okay.

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1: Auto will be en route for the white Honda ETA 15 to 20.
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0: The count is requesting we take her straight to jail if you're able to.
1: Right, right. Station's vehicle is going to be secured here on scene. I pulled it to the grass a little bit further. 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
1: I'll let you know.

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2: Four, Bentley.
1: Gray four.
2: No injuries. The roadway's open back up.
1: Okay.

0: four.
1: Passengers of the van transported to Memorial. The driver of the van will be transported to Sucreus. Passengers for Bath and Westminster will be taking the last.
0: Okay.
1: And Gilmer Auto on 6.
0: Okay. Filling 3847 in times or time.

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1: Okay. 380, we're out here. Ending 132685. 132685.
0: Okay.

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0: 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Straight.
1: Dead.
0: 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Does have an active 15 within pickup. Status is valid. But

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1: 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Possibly having another one, confused. Face is starting to droop.
2: 3 clear.

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0: That's locked in.
1: Okay, 1757.
0: Flight 8, you're going around.
1: Flight 8, okay, 1758.

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0: Per their response, they're advising to advise that subject and release. They're not accepting it this time.
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0: 3D filming. Did you match traffic?
1: Right. Do you know where the keys are to that? The boyfriend is asking.
0: Right, we brought them with us. They're here at the jail.
1: Okay, he's gonna try to come get the vehicle. Is there any way they could have the keys for him?
0: Right, they should be able to give him the keys.
1: Okay.
2: Wellington.

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0: I'll be out with an RV parked on 230 just south of 215. Stand by for an OL.
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0: Tyson L. Oakman, 321-77. Correction on 39, it's going to be just north of 215.

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0: 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I'm on 215. 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
1: Can I just request me handle a 2-vehicle 31 at Blue Lick and Stewart? It's going to be a black Chrysler Pacifica versus a Ford sedan. 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

0: 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Oliver and Pearl, King Victor Edward 9873, KVE 9873.
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1: Year 7, comes back to a red 2013 Ford 4-door, Angel Morales out of 5-boy. Next fire is 4-7, Angel Morales, age 37 is valid, 2 entries, nothing current, negative 15.
0: Clear, thank you.

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0: W78 for Area 8 at 1444 Lima Avenue, sales counter. 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

0: 36, that'll be 35 to report.
1: Oh, 36, 35.